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1: All right, here's one that you can sing along to in case you're worrying about singing along.

I want you to show me. Come on. 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That's right. I know you can show me. Come on, do it. Now, everybody, come on. 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

0: 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Everybody put your hands in the air. Please, everybody.
1: Una historia. 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Hora cero en HD Radio.